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0: 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We are the pulse of Josie. No DNA. No DNA.
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1: In our news this hour, the Border Management and Immigration Anti-Corruption Forum will host its quarterly anti-corruption campaign at OR Tambo International Airport tomorrow. The anti-corruption campaign is chaired by the Special Investigation Unit and seeks to proactively root out corruption from South Africa's port of entry. The Border Management Authority Commissioner Dr. Michael Masiapawo, together with SIU head Mr. Leonard Legeto and Home Affairs Director General Mr. Tommy Makode, together with representatives from other government institutions, will lead the campaign. The leaders will demonstrate their commitment to fighting corruption by publicly signing a pledge to take a firm stand against corruption, while also calling on officials at this port of entry to emulate their lead. On the day, incarcerated offenders who have been sentenced on charges of fraud and corruption-related activities will share the human and financial cost of engaging in corruption activities. In addition, the Hawks will share details on how the entry is cracking down on corruption at ports of entry, while also sharing convictions statistics. The Gauteng provincial government has reached an important milestone in securing the long-term future of the Gautrain following the conclusion of the process to appoint an operator for the next 15 years. Gautrain Management Agency spokesperson Albi Modise explains.
2: This conclusion of the process marks the beginning of a new phase for Gauteng's flagship rapid rail system, with a renewed focus on investment, modernization, operational sustainability, improved passenger experience, and stronger integration with the province's broader public transport network. The new 15-year operating arrangement provides a platform for the continued development of the Gautrain as a strategic provincial transport asset and support the commitments made by the Gauteng provincial government in the State of the Province address. The Gautrain has become an important part of Gauteng's economic and transport infrastructure, connecting people to employment, education, business, leisure, and other opportunities across the province. After 16 years of operation, the system has recorded more than 216 million passenger trips. The next phase will build on this foundation through progressive investment and modernization across the system. And among some of the planned improvements are increased train frequency during weekday off-peak periods, extending operating hours of the system, expansion of the fleet from the current 24 to 32 four-car electric multiple units, new and upgraded trains with improved passenger amenities, improved integration between the Gautrain buses and feeder bus services, additional feeder routes and midi buses, upgrading the stations, facilities and depot, improving security and passenger information systems, and expanding the public Wi-Fi and improved digital services among some of the planned improvements.
1: City Power remains on high alert as rainfall continues across Johannesburg. City Power spokesperson Isaac Mangena explains.
3: At this stage, there has been no significant increase in electricity faults or major outages directly triggered by the rainfall. However, the wet weather conditions have delayed some of the restoration and maintenance work, as certain operations cannot safely be undertaken during this heavy rain. By the end of the day, we were basically dealing with just over 4,000 open customer calls across all our service delivery centers, with the highest basically being the inner city, with at just over 1,000 outage calls. And I think it's because of the situation in the inner city with the outage at Central Substation due to the fire. And the inner city was followed by Roodepoort at just over 620 outage calls, followed by Hurst Hill sitting at just close to 600 outage calls.
1: In our financial market this morning, the rand is trading at around 16.45 to the US dollar, 18.64 to the euro, and 11.42 to the Australian dollar. The rand is around 1.16 against the Pula ya Botswana, while Lesotho Maluti and Eswatini Lilangeni is at parity with the rand. In our commodities, the gold is trading at $4,155 an ounce, silver at around $60 an ounce, while Brent crude oil is trading at $98 per barrel. And recapping our top stories, the Gauteng provincial government has reached an important milestone in securing the long-term future of the Gautrain following the conclusion of process to appoint an operator for the next 15 years. And City Power remains on high alert as rainfall continues across Johannesburg. For 011 Radio News, Kesendra, Ketembi, Kimadia Masiteng, Hailal.

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3: Ke metsotso e dutseng hantle fela hona jwale ho mashuma mararo re qeta ho hatwa hora ena ya botshelela jwale ke nako hore ke tle ke suthele kgaitsedi ya ka o teng kono mona e mosehla ke Sandra Masiteng ke ena ya tlarafa jwale kono mona dihloho tsa ditaba bakeng sa hora ela ya bosupa hore na di mathamatha jwang he ka jeno jwalo ka ehlile e le labohlano
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4: In this hour, the Department of Health welcomes the historic and significant decision by Jehovah's Witness to change their long-standing position on blood transfusions. City Power has taken a decision to temporarily withdraw its technical team and service provider from Cliptown Golf Course following intimidation and protest action by residents. And the SAPS political killing task team PKTT has arrested a mayor, a municipal manager and a chief financial officer of a municipality in connection with investigation into alleged corruption relating to a security service contract at municipality in the southern coast of the Western Cape. For 011 Radio News, Kesendra, Ketembi, Kimagadi Masiteng. 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
3: Nete jwalo khatsiri ya ka re lebo ha lebo ha holo wena Sandra Masiteng ka ditaba tseno di hlotsa ditaba hona jwale bakeng sa ho raena bo support na ditaba di matha ka mogoletse lifeng ire he jwale tle re mathelebelo re kene ka mane ka mabaleng re ke re utlo rena dipapading mona di tsamatsa majwa
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5: Good morning and welcome to your early morning sports update. I am Fundi K. Peter Mosimane has officially started his second stint as Bafana Bafana coach following a dominant 5-0 AFCON qualifying win against Eritrea. Peter Mosimane has taken over the national team reins again, earning praise for a high-scoring start to their campaign. Hlompho Kekana has also publicly defended Peter Mosimane regarding recent tactical remarks made about Oswin Apollis. Peter Mosimane opened up about a recent injury setback for Batusi Obas. Following their victory over Eritrea, Bafana Bafana's next immediate challenge has been locked in. They will play an international friendly against Egypt this coming Sunday, 4 October, at the Cairo International Stadium. On the opposition side, global superstar Mohamed Salah is expected to miss the encounter for Egypt. Moses Mabhida Stadium, the iconic Durban venue, is finally set to receive a brand new pitch after 16 years and has also been officially confirmed as the new venue for the upcoming 2026 MTN 8 final. Bafana Bafana star Mbekezele Mbokazi is turning heads and drawing rave reviews as one of the standout centre-backs in the MLS. The South Africa under-23 national team beat Algeria 3-1 in an international friendly match at the Dr. Mulimela Stadium. The goals for South Africa were scored by Kuan Plakis, Nhlanhla Gasa and Fayaz Abrahams. The two youth sides are scheduled to face each other again in a second international friendly match this upcoming Sunday at 3 o'clock at the same venue. The local league is currently on a pause for the FIFA international break, but teams are preparing heavily behind the scenes for the Betway Premiership restart on 13 October. Mamelodi Sundowns topped the table with 20 points, closely trailed by Orlando Pirates with 19 points with the game in hand. Kaizer Chiefs sit in fourth place under coach Da Cruz, trailing the leaders by 13 points but also holding a crucial game in hand. Kaizer Chiefs have already put tickets on sale for their resumption match against Stellenbosch FC on Tuesday, 13 October at FNB Stadium. However, Amakhosi management is currently working behind the scenes to reshuffle their October diary. Their scheduled league fixture against Stellenbosch FC in October directly clashes with their confirmed CAF Confederation Cup travel date to Zambia to face Red Arrows.

Rosie. An official announcement regarding a date change for the Stelis game is expected soon. Excitement is already brewing nationwide as stadium organizers and clubs gear up for the first official League Soweto derby between Orlando Pirates and Kaizer Chiefs of the season, scheduled for 31st October 2026. Hospitality packages and early tier tickets are already moving fast as fans brace for the biggest fixture on the sporting calendar. In cricket, Proteas win Australia series and 2027 World Cup fixtures are revealed. The Proteas wrapped up a 2-1 ODI series win against Australia. Though Australia took a rain-affected final match in Potchefstroom, South Africa won the series with Keshav Maharaj named player of the series. The Proteas now swap the coloured kit for the white as they prepare for a three-test series starting 9 October at King's Mead. The ICC officially launched the ticket bailout and dropped the fixtures for the 2027 Cricket World Cup hosted by South Africa, Zimbabwe and Namibia. The Proteas have avoided the group of death and will play in Group B alongside England, New Zealand, Bangladesh and Sri Lanka. Their tournament opener is locked in against New Zealand in Cape Town on 9 October 2027. And in rugby, Springbok captain Siya Kolisi is officially back in provincial action. He has been named in the starting lineup for the Stormers ahead of their United Rugby Championship clash against Edinburgh this Friday. That is all from your morning sports desk. Stay tuned right here on 011 Radio. I am Fundi K. Streaming live.

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0: Ejolo fela taba ke yona the pulse of Josie, the heartbeat of the nation. How shabanako huduma hloho ra ke abo supa ke na ka re amohele ditaba.
5: In our news this hour, the Department of Health welcomes the historic and significant decision by Jehovah's Witness to change their long-standing position on blood transfusions. And City Power has taken a decision to temporarily withdraw its technical team and service provider from Cliptown Golf Course following intimidation and protest action by the resident. For 011 Radio News, Kesendra Ketembi, Kimradia Masiteng. Good morning.
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5: The Department of Health welcomes the historic and significant decision by Jehovah's Witness to change their long-standing position on blood transfusions. Regional spokesperson for Health, Foster Mogale, explains.
6: For many decades, the religious prohibition on blood transfusion posed a major challenge to the healthcare system, especially in emergency and critical care settings. Blood transfusion is a life-saving intervention that directly addresses life-threatening deficits in oxygen delivery. This has saved many millions of lives throughout the history, hence its prohibition had left doctors frustrated when somebody they could have saved with a simple blood transfusion passes under their watch. The prohibition of blood transfusion on religious grounds had been a thorn in the flesh of the healthcare system for many decades.
5: City Power has taken a decision to temporarily withdraw its technical team and service provider from Cliptown Golf Course following intimidation and protest action by residents. City Power spokesperson Isaac Mangena explains.
2: As CDPA, we understand the frustrations of residents in Kleptown Golf Course and also Pimville Zone 9, particularly because this outage has gone on for some time. We want residents to know that our teams have been working to identify the problems, and also we have established that the interruption is linked to a faulty cable termination. The challenge we're facing now is that our technical teams and service providers have been subjected to intimidation and violent protest action, which has made it unsafe for them to continue working in the area. As a result, we have had to temporarily withdraw our resources as a safety precaution. This is not City Power refusing to attend to the outage. In fact, our teams were already engaged on site in the restoration process and could have made further progress had they been able to safely continue with the work. The repairs require the affected cable to be isolated, the fault to be properly assessed and repaired, and the necessary electrical testing to be completed before the network can safely be energized. We cannot simply switch the power back on without completing these safety checks, because doing so could cause further damage and even put both our employees and even customers at risk. We therefore appealing to the residents to allow our teams to work without any intimidation. City Power remains committed to restoring the electricity as quickly as possible, and our teams will be redeployed as soon as safety can be guaranteed. Once they are back on site and have completed the necessary assessment, we'll be in a position to provide a reliable restoration estimate.
5: The PKTT has arrested a mayor, a municipal mayor, and a chief financial officer of a municipality in connection with investigation into alleged corruption relating to a security service contract at a municipality in the south coast of the Western Cape. Brigadier Atlanda Mate explains.
3: The arrests follow information received by the police regarding allegations that a businessman who had been awarded a security service contract was being solicited for kickbacks in exchange for the continuation of the contract. It's alleged that the businessman had already paid hundreds of thousands of rands out of fear that his security services contract would be terminated. All three face charges of corruption and are due in court on Monday, the 5th of October.
5: The Border Management and Immigration Anti-Corruption Forum will host its quarterly anti-corruption campaign today at O.R. Tambo International Airport. This forum, that is chaired by the Special Investigation Unit, SIU, seeks to protectively combat corruption at South Africa's ports of entry through strengthening collaboration between border management, law enforcement, and other government institutions. The campaign will be led by the Border Management Authority Commissioner, Dr. Michael Masiapau, together with the SIU head, Mr. Leonard Legeto, Home Affairs Director General, Mr. Tommy Makonde, and representatives from other government institutions. The program will include the public signing of an anti-corruption pledge by the participants' leaders, engagements with officials' testimonies from incarcerated offenders who have been sentenced for fraud and corruption-related offenses, as well as a presentation by the Hawks on efforts to combat corruption at ports of entry and relevant convictions statistics. In our financial indicators this morning, the rand is trading at approximately 18.80 against the euro, 11.57 against the Australian dollar, and 16.74 against the US dollar. Against our regional currencies, one Botswana pula is worth approximately 1.18, while Lesotho Maluti and Eswatini Lilangeni is at parity with the rand. In our commodities, the gold is trading at approximately $4,155 per ounce, and silver is trading at $60.53 per troy per ounce. Brent crude oil is trading at approximately $102.28 per barrel. And recapping our top story, the Department of Health welcomes the historic and significant decision by a Jehovah's Witness to change their long-standing position on blood transfusions. For 011 Radio News, Kesandra Ketembi, Kimari Masiteng, Hailal.

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7: In our headline this hour, the Department of Health welcomes the historic and significant decision by Jehovah's Witness to change their long-standing position on blood transfusions. City Power has taken a decision to temporarily withdraw its technical team and service provider from Cliptown Golf Course following intimidation and protest action by residents. And the SAPS Political Killing Task Team, PKTT, has arrested a mayor, a municipal manager, and a

0: chief financial officer of a municipality in connection with investigation into alleged corruption relating to a security service contract at municipality in the southern coast of the Western Cape. For 011 Radio News, Kesendra Ketembi Kimagadia Masiteng. 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
3: Good morning, I am Friendly K and welcome to your early morning sports roundup. Here are the latest results from last night's UEFA Nations League matches. In League A, Portugal came out on top in a 3-6 goal game, beating Denmark 4-2 after 90 minutes. Germany secured a solid 2-0 victory at home against Serbia. Meanwhile, it was points shared for Greece and the Netherlands, who finished in a dramatic 2-2 draw. And Wales managed a narrow 2-1 win over Norway, despite Norway receiving a red card late in the game. Moving over to League B, Ireland and Austria fought hard to a 2-2 draw, while Israel and Kosovo ended their match in a scoreless 0-0 tie. Moving to the biggest transfer news of the morning, Manchester United are ready to spend big to fix their weak midfield. United are moving quickly to sign Brighton young stars Carlos Baliba. United has looked weak in the centre of the pitch and club bosses believe Baliba has the speed and power to change their season. In other transfer news, former United defender Chris Smalling is packing his bags. Reports yesterday morning say he is very close to signing a deal with Portuguese team Porto. Meanwhile, in France, a famous club has been saved from disappearing. Bordeaux, once a giant of French football, has been sold to an American group for only €1. The team has massive money problems and this cheap sale was the only way to keep them alive. Over in South America, Brazil fans are waking up to bad news. Star winger Rafinha has left the Brazil camp. He suffered a bad injury during their second friendly match against Australia. The team doctors are examining him this morning to see how many weeks he will miss. Now to Spain, where there is a big celebration for football's brightest teenager. Player of the Month award has been given to Barcelona's Lamine Yamal. The youngster has been scoring goals for fun, both for Barcelona and Spanish national team. He shows no signs of slowing down. Meanwhile, legendary goalkeeper Pat Ketch has opened up about life after football. In an exclusive talk with Ryan Mason, Ketch said that announcing his retirement brought a massive feeling of relief to his family. After years of high pressure and serious head injury during his career, he's finally enjoying quiet family mornings. Back to England, where the storm around Manchester City's financial charges is getting louder. Fans across the city are angry about the long legal fights. But former manager Pep Guardiola has finally broken his silence to calm the club down. He told the media, "We will get through this together." Not everyone wants to see City punished, though. Former player Martin Petrov said in an interview that taking away City's past league titles will be going way too far. In football politics, the Swiss Football Association has officially dropped its support for FIFA boss Gianni Infantino. Infantino is facing heavy pressure from many European leaders who want him out of the job. Quickly looking at the coaches, in Italy, struggling club Parma has a new boss. They have hired former Italy striker Alberto Gilardino to save them from relegation. And Ireland coach Hemir Hall-Grimson has confirmed a second warm-up match is locked in for his team. Down in Africa, Ghana football is facing a major crisis. Veteran coach Carlos Queiroz spoke out after Ghana's latest painful defeat. He insists that quitting his job will not fix the team's deeper problems following their terrible run in the Africa Cup of Nations qualifiers. Ghana has also pulled out of their friendly match against Morocco. That's all from your Morning Sports Desk. I am Funde K. Goodbye.

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1: Eh o tsebe he ke ditlabolane tsena tse monatsa bo ntate Nelson hetsino. 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
1: 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Subscriptions and debit orders are the problem. 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
0: From sunrise to sunset, the pulse of Josie keeps on going. 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
3: In our news this hour, the Department of Health welcomes the historic and significant decision by Jehovah's Witness to change their long-standing position on blood transfusions. And City Power has taken a decision to temporarily withdraw its technical team and service provider from Cliptown Golf Course following intimidation and protest action by the resident. For 011 Radio News, Kesendra Ketembi, Kimradia Masiteng. 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
3: The Department of Health welcomes the historic and significant decision by Jehovah's Witness to change their long-standing position on blood transfusions. Regional spokesperson for Health, Foster Mogale, explains.
4: For many decades, the religious prohibition on blood transfusion posed a major challenge to the healthcare system, especially in emergency and critical care settings. Blood transfusion is a life-saving intervention that directly addresses life-threatening deficits in oxygen delivery. This has saved many millions of lives throughout the history. Hence, its prohibition had left doctors frustrated when somebody they could have saved with a simple blood transfusion passes under their watch. The prohibition of blood transfusion on religious grounds had been a thorn in the flesh of the healthcare system for many decades.
3: City Power has taken a decision to temporarily withdraw its technical team and service provider from Cliptown Golf Course following intimidation and protest action by residents. City Power spokesperson Isaac Mangena explains.
2: As City Power, we understand the frustrations of residents in Cliptown Golf Course and also Pimville Zone 9, particularly because this outage has gone on for some time. We want residents to know that our teams have been working to identify the problems, and also we have established that the interruption is linked to a faulty cable termination. The challenge we're facing now is that our technical teams and service providers have been subjected to intimidation and violent protest action, which has made it unsafe for them to continue working in the area. As a result, we have had to temporarily withdraw our resources as a safety precaution. This is not City Power refusing to attend to the outage. In fact, our teams were already engaged on site in the restoration process and could have made further progress had they been able to safely continue with the work. The repairs require the affected cable to be isolated, the fault to be properly assessed and repaired, and the necessary electrical testing to be completed before the network can safely be energized. We cannot simply switch the power back on without completing these safety checks, because doing so could cause further damage and even put both our employees and even customers at risk. We therefore appealing to the residents to allow our teams to work without any intimidation. City Power remains committed to restoring the electricity as quickly as possible, and our teams will be redeployed as soon as safety can be guaranteed. Once they are back on site and have completed the necessary assessment, we'll be in a position to provide a reliable restoration estimate.
3: The PKTT has arrested a mayor, a municipal mayor, and a chief financial officer of a municipality in connection with investigation into alleged corruption relating to a security service contract at a municipality in the south coast of the Western Cape. Brigadier Atlanda Mate explains.
5: The arrests follow information received by the police regarding allegations that a businessman who had been awarded a security service contract was being solicited for kickbacks in exchange for the continuation of the contract. It's alleged that the businessman had already paid hundreds of thousands of rands out of fear that his security services contract would be terminated. All three face charges of corruption and are due in court on Monday, the 5th of October.
3: The Border Management and Immigration Anti-Corruption Forum will host its quarterly anti-corruption campaign today at O.R. Tambo International Airport. This forum, that is chaired by the Special Investigation Unit, SIU, seeks to protectively combat corruption at South Africa's ports of entry through strengthening collaboration between border management, law enforcement, and other government institutions. The campaign will be led by the Border Management Authority Commissioner, Dr. Michael Masiapau, together with the SIU head, Mr. Leonard Legeto, Home Affairs Director General, Mr. Tommy Makonde, and representatives from other government institutions. The program will include the public signing of an anti-corruption pledge by the participants' leaders, engagements with officials' testimonies from incarcerated offenders who have been sentenced for fraud and corruption-related offenses, as well as a presentation by the Hawks on efforts to combat corruption at ports of entry and relevant convictions statistics. In our financial indicators this morning, the rand is trading at approximately 18.80 against the euro, 11.57 against the Australian dollar, and 16.74 against the US dollar. Against our regional currencies, one Botswana pula is worth approximately 1.18, while Lesotho Maluti and Eswatini Lilangeni is at parity with the rand. In our commodities, the gold is trading at approximately $4,155 per ounce, and silver is trading at $60.53 per troy per ounce. Brent crude oil is trading at approximately $102.28 per barrel. And recapping our top story, the Department of Health welcomes the historic and significant decision by a Jehovah's Witness to change their long-standing position on blood transfusions. For 011 Radio News, Kesandra Ketembi, Kemalema Siteng, Highland.
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7: Good morning to all the listeners. It is after this Friday and peak hour rush is now in full swing across the city of Johannesburg. Here's your second traffic update to help you navigate the Jersey roads. Starting in Dibcliff, traffic is moving slowly on the N12 east as traveling through the Dibcliff interchange on Chris Sunny Road. Expect delays on the eastbound as heading towards Dynamo and Nicholas Street in Power Park. Traffic is slow on Randfontein Road east as traveling between Nictumi Boulevard and Gustav Street in Roodepoort. And in Mariesburg, anticipate delays on Albertina Sisulu Road as approaching Arthur Matthews Avenue. Also anticipate delays on Harmony Street in Westbury heading towards Perth Road. Rand Park Bridge, there are delays on the eastbound of Besnadeer Drive heading towards Chimfershire Road and the N1. And on the N1 north, the traffic is slow, travelling between Malibongwe and Winnie Mandela Drive. In Khayesand, expect delays on the northbound of Malibongwe Drive heading towards Boundary Road. And on Winnie Mandela Drive, expect delays on the southbound in Fourways is heading towards Marlberton Road. Travelling south on Winnie Mandela Drive, expect delays in Magaliesig heading towards Leslie Avenue. Travelling further south on Winnie Mandela Drive, there's an accident scene that's after Sloane Street in Bryanston, and this is causing delays from the N1. And also expect delays on Main Road South, heading towards Bryanston Drive in Bryanston. And still in the Bryanston area, there are delays on Cross Venner Road, and it's approaching Bryanston Drive. Also expect delays on Homestead Avenue, heading towards Main Road. And anticipate delays are on the eastbound Republic Road in Ferndale that's approaching Brumfisher Drive. In Parkmore Sandton, there are heavy delays on Sandton Drive that's heading towards Murray Avenue. And in Sandton Central, be on the lookout for road closures on Sandton Drive that's between Grayson Drive and Alice Lane. And this is due to the Red Bull Showrun and Box Cart Race build-up. In Amalgam, expect delays on Main Reef Road East approaching Church Street. And in Central Joburg, there's an accident scene that's on the M2 West near the Crown Interchange. Traffic is queuing heading towards that scene, and please approach with caution. And also expect some delays on the M2 East at the Crown Interchange. In Houghton Estate, there are delays on St. Andrew Road heading towards Houghton Drive. And anticipate delays in both directions on Houghton Drive heading towards Newtown Avenue and Houghton Drive. Expect delays on the M1 north and southbound off-ramps that's onto Grayson Drive in Sandton. On the N3 north, there are heavy delays in Germiston travelling between Elands and Geldenhuys Interchange. Anticipate further delays on the N3 north onto the N12 East Link at Gillilee's Interchange in Bedfordview. And expect delays on R24 N12 West, that's towards the Electron Interchange. In Midrand, there are heavy delays in Glen Austin with traffic queuing on Dale and Modderfontein Road. Also expect delays on the westbound of Olifantsfontein Road heading towards Allen Road. In Countryview, anticipate slight delays on the eastbound of Olifantsfontein Road, that's heading towards the N1. And also anticipate delays on the southbound of R55 heading towards Arthur Avenue in Cawthorn. For any complaints, incidents, or reports of accidents, you can call 0800 002 587 or 011 375 5911. And this is Superintendent Xolani Fihla of JMPD, reminding motorists to take it easy, drive safely, obey the rules of the road, stay buckled up, don't text and drive, and don't drink and drive.
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2: In our headline this hour, the Department of Health welcomes the historic and significant decision by Jehovah's Witness to change their long-standing position on blood transfusions. City Power has taken a decision to temporarily withdraw its technical team and service provider from Cliptown Golf Course following intimidation and protest action by residents. And the SAPS Political Killing Task Team, PKTT, has arrested a mayor, a municipal manager, and a chief financial officer of a municipality in connection with investigation into alleged corruption relating to a security service contract at municipality in the southern coast of the Western Cape. For 011 Radio News, Kesendra, Ketembi, Kimagadia Masiteng. 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

0: date. I am Fundi K. Peter Mosimane has officially started his second stint as Bafana Bafana coach following a dominant 5-0 AFCON qualifying win against Eritrea. Peter Mosimane has taken over the national team reins again, earning praise for a high-scoring start to their campaign. Hlompho Kekana has also publicly defended Peter Mosimane regarding recent tactical remarks made about Oswin Apollis. Peter Mosimane opened up about a recent injury setback for Batusi Obas. Following their victory over Eritrea, Bafana Bafana's next immediate challenge has been locked in. They will play an international friendly against Egypt this coming Sunday, 4 October, at the Cairo International Stadium. On the opposition side, global superstar Mohamed Salah is expected to miss the encounter for Egypt. Moses Mabhida Stadium, the iconic Durban venue, is finally set to receive a brand new pitch after 16 years and has also been officially confirmed as the new venue for the upcoming 2026 MTN 8 final. Bafana Bafana star Mbekezele Mbokazi is turning heads and drawing rave reviews as one of the standout centre-backs in the MLS. The South Africa under-23 national team beat Algeria 3-1 in an international friendly match at the Dr. Mulimela Stadium. The goals for South Africa were scored by Kwan Plakis, Nhlanhla Gasa and Fayaz Abrahams. The two youth sides are scheduled to face each other again in a second international friendly match this upcoming Sunday at 3 o'clock at the same venue. The local league is currently on a pause for the FIFA international break, but teams are preparing heavily behind the scenes for the Betway Premiership restart on 13 October. Mamelodi Sundowns topped the table with 20 points, closely trailed by Orlando Pirates with 19 points with the game in hand. Kaizer Chiefs sit in fourth place under coach Da Cruz, trailing the leaders by 13 points but also holding a crucial game in hand. Kaizer Chiefs have already put tickets on sale for their resumption match against Stellenbosch FC on Tuesday, 13 October at FNB Stadium. However, Amakhosi management is currently working behind the scenes to reshuffle their October diary. Their scheduled league fixture against Stellenbosch FC in October directly clashes with their confirmed CAF Confederation Cup travel day to Zambia to face Red Arrows. An official announcement regarding a date change for the Stellies game is expected soon. Excitement is already brewing nationwide as stadium organizers and clubs gear up for the first official league Soweto derby between Orlando Pirates and Kaizer Chiefs of the season, scheduled for 31st October 2026. Hospitality packages and early tier tickets are already moving fast as fans brace for the biggest fixture on the sporting calendar. In cricket, Proteas win Australia series and 2027 World Cup fixtures are revealed. The Proteas wrapped up a 2-1 ODI series win against Australia. Though Australia took a rain-affected final match in Potchefstroom, South Africa won the series with Keshav Maharaj named player of the series. The Proteas now swap the coloured kit for the white as they prepare for a three-test series starting 9 October at Kingsmead. The ICC officially launched the ticket bailout and dropped the fixtures for the 2027 Cricket World Cup hosted by South Africa, Zimbabwe and Namibia. The Proteas have avoided the group of death and will play in Group B alongside England, New Zealand, Bangladesh and Sri Lanka. Their tournament opener is locked in against New Zealand in Cape Town on 9 October 2027. And in rugby, Springbok captain Siya Kolisi is officially back in provincial action. He has been named in the starting lineup for the Stormers ahead of their United Rugby Championship clash against Edinburgh this Friday. That is all from your morning sports desk. Stay tuned right here on 011 Radio. I am Fundi K.
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7: re hata mane Durban ko KZN ko Musgrave re batlana le computer science honors graduate for a lecturer position. So we looking for someone who has an honors degree in computer science. So it's either an honors degree in IT or computer science or any related field. They must have at least 1 year working experience as a lecturer. They must have passed the modules IT, the modules the programming. and the module just A plus. So programming A plus and computer networks as well. So the person who qualifier, you tell me no one passes this modules on an honors level. And however it our runakup or barumele, their CV hammole, their transcript. Habat Barumela Steve Kitsabona Zari honors Barumeli transcript as well. So these people must be residing in KZN. If you are residing in Durban, it will even be easier. So get the positioner na Leona Gajan Tatuagako Musgrave. You must have 1 year experience only a lecturer and over honors degree in either IT or computer science and over opacity modules also on a level programming IT itself on an honors level. So if anything, they can send us CV tabo na ramole the honors certificate and the transcript tabo na.
5: Okay.
7: More this email address. The email address is busile@enigma-mes.co.za or they can send to mpo@enigma-mes.co.za.
5: That jwale di module ke tsona ntho tsa bohlokwa mono hore ho bona hale di module tseno motho di pasitse jwang
7: ihle tatwa ka as long as you pass on an honors level those modules romele your transcript, because transcript it's like your report. It will show the modules so the passing on your IT honors degree or on your computer science honors degree. It are one sort of ways of which modules. Mm-hmm. As long as programming anything, because programming is the most important one. You will qualify.
5: E hlakile morenaka e hlakile ha ba hle ba tlole matjato bana beso ka neta modisana mo sebetse ko no monyatla o fihlile a thiba ganne he ha re builetseng a tare re tlohong mo ganne tlo le nthotsa hao re tla o lokisetsa pele
7: e hlile ntaka ka ofela ba ganne in Gauteng. They can come to our offices, moon number 32 Van Buren Road, Bedford View. Ba tle ba tshwere di CV tsa bona ka letsogo. Make sure they are updated. Documents about the sharing of Elazona is still valid.
5: Uh-huh.
7: They are expire and they have got a contactable references.
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0: From sunrise to sunset, the pulse of Josie keeps on going. 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
5: Huduma hlo ho reke borobong ena ke tshebeletso ya 011 Radio, the pulse of Josie Mir amohela ditaba tseo re di ballwang ke Sandra Masiteng.
7: In our news this hour, the Department of Health welcomes the historic and significant decision by Jehovah's Witness to change their long-standing position on blood transfusions. And City Power has taken a decision to temporarily withdraw its technical team and service provider from Cliptown Golf Course following intimidation and protest action by the resident. For 011 Radio News, Kesendra, Ketembi, Kimradia Masiteng. 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
7: The Department of Health welcomes the historic and significant decision by Jehovah's Witness to change their long-standing position on blood transfusions. Regional spokesperson for Health, Foster Mogale, explains.
2: For many decades, the religious prohibition on blood transfusion posed a major challenge to the healthcare system, especially in emergency and critical care settings. Blood transfusion is a life-saving intervention that directly addresses life-threatening deficits in oxygen delivery. This has saved many millions of lives throughout the history. Hence, its prohibition had left doctors frustrated when somebody they could have saved with a simple blood transfusion passes under their watch. The prohibition of blood transfusion on religious grounds had been a thorn in the flesh of the healthcare system for many decades.
7: City Power has taken a decision to temporarily withdraw its technical team and service provider from Cliptown Golf Course following intimidation and protest action by residents. City Power spokesperson Isaac Mangena explains.
3: As City Power, we understand the frustrations of residents in Cliptown Golf Course and also Pimville Zone 9, particularly because this outage has gone on for some time. We want residents to know that our teams have been working to identify the problems, and also we have established that the interruption is linked to a faulty cable termination. The challenge we're facing now is that our technical teams and service providers have been subjected to intimidation and violent protest action, which has made it unsafe for them to continue working in the area. As a result, we have had to temporarily withdraw our resources as a safety precaution. This is not City Power refusing to attend to the outage. In fact, our teams were already engaged on site in the restoration process and could have made further progress had they been able to safely continue with the work. The repairs require the affected cable to be isolated, the fault to be properly assessed and repaired, and the necessary electrical testing to be completed before the network can safely be energized. We cannot simply switch the power back on without completing these safety checks, because doing so could cause further damage and even put both our employees and even customers at risk. We therefore appealing to the residents to allow our teams to work without any intimidation. City Power remains committed to restoring the electricity as quickly as possible, and our teams will be redeployed as soon as safety can be guaranteed. Once they are back on site and have completed the necessary assessments, we'll be in a position to provide a reliable restoration estimate.
7: The PKTT has arrested a mayor, a municipal mayor, and a chief financial officer of a municipality in connection with investigation into alleged corruption relating to a security service contract at a municipality in the south coast of the Western Cape. Brigadier Atlanda Mate explains.
8: The arrests follow information received by the police regarding allegations that a businessman who had been awarded a security service contract was being solicited for kickbacks in exchange for the continuation of the contract. It's alleged that the businessman had already paid hundreds of thousands of rands out of fear that his security services contract would be terminated. All three face charges of corruption and are due in court on Monday, the 5th of October.
7: The Border Management and Immigration Anti-Corruption Forum will host its quarterly anti-corruption campaign today at OR Tambo International Airport. This forum, that is chaired by the Special Investigation Unit, SIU, seeks to protectively combat corruption at South Africa's ports of entry through strengthening collaboration between border management, law enforcement, and other government institutions. The campaign will be led by the Border Management Authority Commissioner, Dr. Michael Masiapau, together with the SIU head, Mr. Leonard Legeto, Home Affairs Director General, Mr. Tommy Makonde, and representatives from other government institutions. The program will include the public signing of an anti-corruption pledge by the participants' leaders, engagements with officials' testimonies from incarcerated offenders who have been sentenced for fraud and corruption-related offences, as well as a presentation by the Hawks on efforts to combat corruption at ports of entry and relevant convictions statistics. In our financial indicators this morning, the rand is trading at approximately 18.80 against the euro, 11.57 against the Australian dollar, and 16.74 against the US dollar. Against our regional currencies, one Botswana pula is worth approximately 1.18, while Lesotho Maluti and Eswatini Lilangeni is at parity with the rand. In our commodities, the gold is trading at approximately $4,155 US dollars per ounce, and silver is trading at $60.53 per troy per ounce. Brent crude oil is trading at approximately $102.28 per barrel. And recapping our top story, the Department of Health welcomes the historic and significant decision by Jehovah's Witness to change their long-standing position on blood transfusions. For 011 Radio News, Kesandra Ketembi, Kemariya Masiteng, Highland.

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3: Good morning to all the listeners. It is after 7 on this Friday and peak hour rush is now in full swing across the city of Johannesburg. Here's your second traffic update to help you navigate the Jersey roads. Starting in Dipcliff, traffic is moving slowly on the N12 east as traveling through the Dipcliff interchange on Chris Sunny Road. Expect delays on the eastbound that's heading towards Dynamo and Nicholas Street in Power Park. Traffic is slow on Randfontein Road east as traveling between Nictomi Boulevard and Gustav Street in Roodepoort. And in Maritzburg, anticipate delays on Albertina Sisulu Road that's approaching Arthur Matthews Avenue. Also anticipate delays on Harmony Street in Westbury heading towards Perth Road. Rand Park Bridge, there are delays on the eastbound of Besnadeer Drive heading towards Chimfershire Road and the N1. And on the N1 north, the traffic is slow travelling between Malibongwe and Winnie Mandela Drive. In Khayesand, expect delays on the northbound of Malibongwe Drive heading towards Boundary Road. And on Winnie Mandela Drive, expect delays on the southbound in Fourways is heading towards Malberton Road. Travelling south on Winnie Mandela Drive, expect delays in Magaliesig heading towards Leslie Avenue. Travelling further south on Winnie Mandela Drive, there's an accident scene that's after Sloane Street in Bryanston, and this is causing delays from the N1. And also expect delays on Main Road South, they're heading towards Bryanston Drive in Bryanston. And still in the Bryanston area, there are delays on Crossfenner Road, and it's approaching Bryanston Drive. Also expect delays on Homestead Avenue heading towards Main Road. And anticipate delays are on the eastbound Republic Road in Ferndale that's approaching Brumfisher Drive. In Parkmore Sandton, there are heavy delays on Sandton Drive that's heading towards Murray Avenue. And in Sandton Central, be on the lookout for road closures on Sandton Drive that's between Grayson Drive and Alice Lane. And this is due to the Red Bull Showrun and Box Cart Race build-up. In Amalgam, expect delays on Main Reef Road East approaching Church Street. And in Central Joburg, there's an accident scene that's on the M2 West near the Kron Interchange. Traffic is occurring heading towards that scene, and please approach with caution. And also expect some delays on the M2 East at the Kron Interchange. In Houghton Estate, there are delays on St. Andrew Road heading towards Houghton Drive. And anticipate delays in both directions on Houghton Drive heading towards Newtown Avenue and Houghton Drive. Expect delays on the M1 North and southbound off-ramps. That's onto Grayson Drive in Sandton. On the N3 North, there are heavy delays in Germiston, traveling between Elands and Geldenhuys Interchange. Anticipate further delays on the N3 North onto the N12 East Link at Gillilee's Interchange in Bedford View. And expect delays on R24 N12 West, that's towards the Electron Interchange. In Midrand, there are heavy delays in Glen Austin with traffic queuing on Dale and Modderfontein Road. Also expect delays on the westbound of Olifantsfontein Road heading towards Allen Road. In Countryview, anticipate slight delays on the eastbound of Olifantsfontein Road, that's heading towards the N1. And also anticipate delays on the southbound of R55 heading towards Arthur Avenue in Cawthorne. For any complaints, incidents, or reports of accidents, you can call 0800 002 587 or 011 375 5911. And this is Superintendent Xolani Fihla of JMPD, reminding motorists to take it easy, drive safely, obey the rules of the roads, stay buckled up, don't text and drive, and don't drink and drive.
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1: News. In our headline this hour, the Department of Health welcomes the historic and significant decision by Jehovah's Witness to change their long-standing position on blood transfusions. City Power has taken a decision to temporarily withdraw its technical team and service provider from Cliptown Golf Course following intimidation and protest action by residents. And the SAPS Political Killing Task Team, PKTT, has arrested a mayor, a municipal manager, and a chief financial officer of a municipality in connection with investigation into alleged corruption relating to a security service contract at municipality in the southern coast of the Western Cape. For 011 Radio News, Sandra, Ketembi, Kimagadi Masiteng. For this and more, at top of the hour.
0: Era lebo Sandra, kire lebo lechetriaga.
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3: Good morning, I am Friend K, and welcome to your early morning sports roundup. Here are the latest results from last night's UEFA Nations League matches. In League A, Portugal came out on top in a thrilling 6-goal

0: whole game, beating Denmark 4-2 after 90 minutes. Germany secured a solid 2-0 victory at home against Serbia. Meanwhile, it was points shared for Greece and the Netherlands, who finished in a dramatic 2-2 draw. And Wales managed a narrow 2-1 win over Norway, despite Norway receiving a red card late in the game. Moving over to League B, Ireland and Austria fought hard to a 2-2 draw, while Israel and Kosovo ended their match in a scoreless 0-0 tie. Moving to the biggest transfer news of the morning, Manchester United are ready to spend big to fix their weak midfield. United are moving quickly to sign Brighton young stars Carlos Baliba. United has looked weak in the centre of the pitch, and club bosses believe Baliba has the speed and power to change their season. In other transfer news, former United defender Chris Smalling is packing his bags. Reports yesterday morning say he is very close to signing a deal with Portuguese team Porto. Meanwhile, in France, a famous club has been saved from disappearing. Bordeaux, once a giant of French football, has been sold to an American group for only €1. The team has massive money problems, and this cheap sale was the only way to keep them alive. Over in South America, Brazil fans are waking up to bad news. Star winger Rafinha has left the Brazil camp. He suffered a bad injury during their second friendly match against Australia. The team doctors are examining him this morning to see how many weeks he will miss. Now to Spain, where there is a big celebration for football's brightest teenager. Player of the Month award has been given to Barcelona's Lamine Yamal. The youngster has been scoring goals for fun, both for Barcelona and Spanish national team. He shows no signs of slowing down. Meanwhile, legendary goalkeeper Pat Ketch has opened up about life after football. In an exclusive talk with Ryan Mason, Ketch said that announcing his retirement brought a massive feeling of relief to his family. After years of high pressure and serious head injury during his career, he's finally enjoying quiet family mornings. Back to England, where the storm around Manchester City's financial charges is getting louder. Fans across the city are angry about the long legal fights, but former manager Pep Guardiola has finally broken his silence to calm the club down. He told the media, "We will get through this together." Not everyone wants to see City punished, though. Former player Martin Petrov said in an interview that taking away City's past league titles will be going way too far. In football politics, the Swiss Football Association has officially dropped its support for FIFA boss Gianni Infantino. Infantino is facing heavy pressure from many European leaders who want him out of the job. Quickly looking at the coaches in Italy, struggling club Parma has a new boss. They have hired former Italy striker Alberto Gilardino to save them from relegation. And Ireland coach Hemir Hall-Grimson has confirmed a second warm-up match is locked in for his team. Down in Africa, Ghana football is facing a major crisis. Veteran coach Carlos Queiroz spoke out after Ghana's latest painful defeat. He insists that quitting his job will not fix the team's deeper problems. Following their terrible run in the Africa Cup of Nations qualifiers, Ghana has also pulled out of their friendly match against Morocco. That's all from your morning sports desk. I am Fundi K. Goodbye.
1: Oh, the Fundi girl. Labashan.
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0: Express. 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
1: In our news this hour, the Department of Health welcomes the historic and significant decision by Jehovah's Witness to change their long-standing position on blood transfusions. And City Power has taken a decision to temporarily withdraw its technical team and service provider from Cliptown Golf Course following intimidation and protest action by the resident. For 011 Radio News, Kesandra Ketembi, Kimradia Masiteng. 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
1: Morning. The Department of Health welcomes the historic and significant decision by Jehovah's Witness to change their long-standing position on blood transfusions. Regional spokesperson for Health, Foster Mogale, explains.
2: For many decades, the religious prohibition on blood transfusion posed a major challenge to the healthcare system, especially in emergency and critical care settings. Blood transfusion is a life-saving intervention that directly addresses life-threatening deficits in oxygen delivery. This has saved many millions of lives throughout the history. Hence, its prohibition had left doctors frustrated when somebody they could have saved with a simple blood transfusion passes under their watch. The prohibition of blood transfusion on religious grounds had been a thorn in the flesh of the healthcare system for many decades.
1: City Power has taken a decision to temporarily withdraw its technical team and service provider from Cliptown Golf Course following intimidation and protest action by residents. City Power spokesperson Isaac Mangena explains.
3: As City Power, we understand the frustrations of residents in Cliptown Golf Course and also Pimville Zone 9, particularly because this outage has gone on for some time. We want residents to know that our teams have been working to identify the problems, and also we have established that the interruption is linked to a faulty cable termination. The challenge we're facing now is that our technical teams and service providers have been subjected to intimidation and violent protest action, which has made it unsafe for them to continue working in the area. As a result, we have had to temporarily withdraw our resources as a safety precaution. This is not City Power refusing to attend to the outage. In fact, our teams were already engaged on site in the restoration process and could have made further progress had they been able to safely continue with the work. The repairs require the affected cable to be isolated, the fault to be properly assessed and repaired, and the necessary electrical testing to be completed before the network can safely be energized. We cannot simply switch the power back on without completing these safety checks, because doing so could cause further damage and even put both our employees and even customers at risk. We therefore appealing to the residents to allow our teams to work without any intimidation. City Power remains committed to restoring the electricity as quickly as possible, and our teams will be redeployed as soon as safety can be guaranteed. Once they are back on site and have completed the necessary assessments, we'll be in a position to provide a reliable restoration estimate.
1: The PKTT has arrested a mayor, a municipal mayor, and a chief financial officer of a municipality in connection with investigation into alleged corruption relating to a security service contract at a municipality in the south coast of the Western Cape. Brigadier Atlanda Mate explains.
4: The arrests follow information received by the police regarding allegations that a businessman who had been awarded a security service contract was being solicited for kickbacks in exchange for the continuation of the contract. It's alleged that the businessman had already paid hundreds of thousands of rands out of fear that his security services contract would be terminated. All three face charges of corruption and are due in court on Monday, the 5th of October.
1: The Border Management and Immigration Anti-Corruption Forum will host its quarterly anti-corruption campaign today at O.R. Tambo International Airport. This forum, that is chaired by the Special Investigation Unit, SIU, seeks to protectively combat corruption at South Africa's ports of entry through strengthening collaboration between border management, law enforcement, and other government institutions. The campaign will be led by the Border Management Authority Commissioner, Dr. Michael Masiapau, together with the SIU head, Mr. Leonard Legeto, Home Affairs Director General, Mr. Tommy Makonde, and representatives from other government institutions. The program will include the public signing of an anti-corruption pledge by the participants' leaders, engagements with officials, testimonies from incarcerated offenders who have been sentenced for fraud and corruption-related offences, as well as a presentation by the Hawks on efforts to combat corruption at ports of entry and relevant convictions statistics. In our financial indicators this morning, the rand is trading at approximately 18.80 against the euro, 11.57 against the Australian dollar, and 16.74 against the US dollar. Against our regional currencies, one Botswana pula is worth approximately 1.18, while Lesotho Maluti and Eswatini Lilangeni is at parity with the rand. In our commodities, the gold is trading at approximately $4,155 per ounce, and silver is trading at $60.53 per troy per ounce. Brent crude oil is trading at approximately $102.28 per barrel. And recapping our top story, the Department of Health welcomes the historic and significant decision by Jehovah's Witness to change their long-standing position on blood transfusions. For 011 Radio News, Kesandra Ketembi, Kemagadema Siteng, Highland.

0: Exactly 10 minutes after 10 o'clock, and welcome to another beautiful show on this Friday, the 2nd October 2026. This is the Urban Wave, the show that comes to you Mondays to Fridays, noma kanjani, at 10 a.m. to 2 p.m. You are with me, your doctor of the airwaves, and I'm saying to you, good morning, good morning, good morning, and welcome, welcome. Welcome for those who have been up early and tuned in. You enjoyed the beautiful show Hadiwele with Eddie Boy wa Makitela, accompanied by Sandra Tembi wa Masiteng on the news, and that beautiful show supported by Enigma and Mass Personnel, your recruitment partners. And we say, guys, thank you for a beautiful morning. For those who also started early, wherever you're working from, in the office, outdoors, on the road doing deliveries and drops offs like at the airports and hotels, you will be doing those food deliveries. Some people like early breakfast, so you could have been up as early as 5 o'clock probably, but the beautiful show, the beautiful music by beautiful people kept you company to this moment. You're working outdoors, you obviously started at the time when the sun was up already, and with this kind of weather, I take it you dress up, appropriately, for protection from cold or heat. If it's hot, stay hydrated, drink water. And yeah, those who are working from home, you're nice and cozy. But yeah, just like us, you edit, you're working. It's 13 minutes after 10 o'clock, and in a few minutes, we'll be getting to what we're celebrating internationally today. You must stay tuned in, my dear listener, because this is quite a topical issue. This is quite a contentious issue affecting the whole world. And yeah, we will be talking about it. You stay tuned in. This is the Urban Wave, and I'm saying again, welcome. Let's enjoy this cruise up until 2 p.m.
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0: Yes, opening the show there was Burna Boy with the song On The Low. I enjoyed the song, and I take it you enjoyed it as much as we did. Quite rhythmic, the lyrics, the beats. Yeah, saying it is a Friday, and yeah, things will be happening from late afternoon until late Sunday. Whatever we will be doing, wherever we will be at, let's make sure that we are safe and we are not, out to be violent in any way whatsoever. Which brings me to today's International Day. It's International Day. It's International Day of Non-Violence. You got it? International Day of Non-Violence. And this was established on the second, established by the United Nations General Assembly in 2007. It also marks the birth anniversary of the great, the noble, a man of peace, Mahatma Gandhi. That's why I was saying today's International Day is on quite a topical issue. So stay tuned in. We're waiting for those opinions, waiting for those comments. Or just words of appreciation in commemoration of that. The goal of this is to say we must spread the message of peace, tolerance, and understanding through education and public awareness. That's a question to the governments, the countries, the people of the world. What have you as a country done to make sure that you spread the message of peace, you spread the message of tolerance, you spread the message of understanding through education and public awareness? As a government, your electorate, are you making sure that they are aware that we all need to live together as one collective, respecting the rights of each other, the sovereignty of every country? It's 18 minutes after 10 o'clock. You are on the Urban Wave on 011 Radio, the Pulse of Josie, with me, your doctor of the airwaves. And we must remember what Mahatma Gandhi stood for, the message that he spread throughout the world. It became known that Mahatma Gandhi was against violence, against anybody harming each other. For governments of the world to respect the sovereignty of one another. And it is only through all that we can really and truly achieve a peace. And for no reason, nobody should just bully another. We have seen countries are taking each other, Putin launching an attack on others. The US does the same.
1: from time to time. Their histories abound with that. And we have seen, the countries of Africa, internal conflicts.
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1: Yes, it's 22 minutes after 10 o'clock. It's out there. Let's talk about it. Let's engage. Because the key principles the stance of peace, the stance of non-violence, is that there must be a dialogue instead of force to resolve conflict of whatever nature. There must be dialogue rather than violence, killings, destruction, and it must also be that we've got the power to do it. We engage in peaceful resistance, which is what the late Mahatma Gandhi stood for. We have the right to voice our concerns. We have the right to disagree. And probably, yes, disagreements often lead to conflict when nobody wants to make a compromise. But whichever way, and somebody elsewhere is obviously more powerful than the other one in that conflict. So those who are less stronger in raising their concerns, they should do it so peacefully. That's another principle. So let's talk about it. 0751329986. 24 minutes after 10 o'clock, we will be getting the news headlines at 10:30. That will be with Shade Adams.

0: To you loud and clear from our studios out in Sandton, Johannesburg, the Republic of South Africa, and to our international listeners wherever you tuned in from, wherever you are, in terms of the time differences, some are still sleeping, it's night time, but I know some of you are tuned into 011 Radio. The Pulse of Josie. Of course, we are the heartbeat of the nation. And this is the Urban Wave with me, your doctor of the airwaves.
1: 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Unapologetic, unmatched, the sound of the city.
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1: 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From sunrise to sunset, the pulse of Josie keeps on going. Keeps on going.
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6: In our news at this hour, Sibiya will pose risk if released on bail, investigating officer. TMPD officers Gagash Nonyane and his wife to return to court, an MK party concerned about the poor attendance at 8 DHA committee meetings. Good morning, I am Shadea Adams for this and more at the top of an hour here on 011 Radio, the Pulse of Jersey.
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7: That's amazing.

Yeah, it's Friday, man. It's Friday. Freddy DML, Fireboy. Fireboy DML, the song there, Playboy. Yeah, beautiful rhythm, beautiful beat on a Friday. Then beautiful music by beautiful people on 011 Radio, The Pulse of Jersey. It's 10:35. In 5 minutes, we're getting just after the ad break, we'll be getting to those birthday messages. Yeah, man, what a beautiful thing when, you know, on your special day, somebody special in your life just thinks of you and they expressing it in some beautiful words just to make your day so much more special. If you know of anybody else, wherever you are, who's having a birthday today, the number to send the message to is 075-132-9986. And we on the Urban Wave show and the rest of the team at 011 Radio, we will also make sure that we deliver that message to them and also to wish them well on their special day. So 075-132-9986. This is the Urban Wave and we're cruising towards 2 p.m.

0: 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No DNA.
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0: 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Just RSA.
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1: Yes, let's get those messages. 0751329986. And remember what our topic on the table is right now. International Day of Nonviolence. And it marks the birth anniversary of the late Mahatma Gandhi, a man of peace, a man of nonviolence, a man who stood for peaceful resistance, saying, yes, if we have concerns, we will stand up and raise our concerns, but we are going to do it just peacefully. No violence. But we have seen around the world that governments, when people raise concerns in terms of protests, as the last resort, they get shot at, they get killed, they get arrested, they get harassed. That's what we have seen. Where is the space for dialogue? Where is the space for talking? Where is the space for bringing understanding to each other? And that can only happen through dialogue, through negotiation, through talking, through engagement, healthy debates, intentional debates that says we are committed to resolving our conflict peacefully. Let's talk about it on 0751329986. 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Let's enjoy it together wherever you tuned in from. And we say happy, happy, happy Friday.
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4: It's 10:42 and we get into those birthdays. We're going to be getting into those birthdays now, and we are going to call those Kimang Osi, Malijualani Mukwena, and yeah, we will get to hear when she answers the phone there. Yeah, hello, you on 011 Radio, the Pulse of Josie. My name is Nelson Sirobatse, the doctor of the airwaves. Os Jwalani Legai. Rite, my sister. Happy birthday from all of us at 011 Radio, the Pulse of Josie.
5: Oh my God.
4: And my sister, we've got a message from somebody. Who do you think it could be?
5: From where? That side. I think it's only one person. Mm-hmm. Mami Mativela. My juju. I think she's the one.
4: Okay, the message, according to what we have here, is from Nkunetsana.
5: Yes, it's her.
4: Yeah, the message from Nkunetsana says, happiest birthday to you, my dudu.
5: Thank you.
4: May the good Lord bless you beyond measures and grant you the desires of your heart. I love you so much, my friend.
5: Oh my God.
4: Yeah.
5: Thank you so much.
4: Okay, my sister, have a very wonderful day. And from all of us at 011, we say we are with you. Have a wonderful day.
5: Oh, thank you. Thank you so much. I really appreciate it. Thank you. Thank
4: you,
5: my
4: sister. Wow, man. So emotional. So emotional. Yes, what can I say? But it's so beautiful. It's so beautiful. It's just so beautiful. And we go to the next message. It is Matuto. We're going to call Matuto and hear how her day is like.

Yo, Matutu is not answering a phone. Okay, but we're gonna read the message in any case. The message saying, happiest birthday to you, the most amazing and bubbly cousin of mine. Aus Matutu, you have been through the most. Hello? You have been through the most, but God showed His mercy upon your life. May the 31st birthday be a reminder to you that God is always by our side and He will never leave nor forsake, no matter what we come across in life. Have the most blessed new year of your life, Aus Tutu. You are loved by Nkhono Wahao, Nkunetsana Mamponsing Mathibela. Yeah. So beautiful, man. So beautiful. Just a pity that we couldn't get hold of Aus Matutu, but the message is out there. She is loved. You know, all, you know, the well wishes for, you know, God to bless her. So beautiful, so beautiful. You can do the same for anyone that you know by sending the message to 075-132-9986. That's on the Urban Wave, exclusive to 011 Radio, The Pulse of Josie. It's a Friday, the 2nd of October, 2026. And somebody else here, an ex-colleague of mine, Andile Makatini, Andile Makatini also presents a smooth jazz show on Rocker FM. And I'm saying, my brother, wherever you are, I'm saying happy birthday. This is from me, Nelson, the doctor of the airwaves, Sorobatsi on 011 Radio, The Pulse of Josie. And I will try and call somebody else. I'm looking at the time. We would rather just my friend from high school, Osli Tutwa. He's out in Dobsonville, Mercy Park. And I'm saying, my bra, happy birthday. Just enjoy and many blessings that we wish for you. And this is from your friend Nelson, the doctor of the airwaves, on 011 Radio, The Pulse of Josie, and from all of us at 011 Radio to say, we are saying to everybody that is their birthday today, all of us at 011 Radio, The Pulse of Josie, we are saying, enjoy your special day, have fun, but as always, our message is that whatever you do, please do it responsibly. Our number is 075-132-9986. Streaming

0: On a Friday, the 2nd of October 2026, at 55 minutes after 10 o'clock, 5 minutes before 11 o'clock, on 0100, you're the Pulse of Truth. Hey, I'm telling you, man, it is a Friday. Sankomota with the song Now or Never. Uphuthile matsoho, ushebile banna ha ba sebetsa wena. Yeah, saying wake up, do it for yourself. Don't wait for handouts. Don't expect somebody to do it for you. You stand up and do it for yourself. And that's the only way that you will succeed in life. On the other hand, we have that song by Zola 7 that says uzoyithola kanjani ohlele ekhoneni, which means for international listeners, how will you have anything when you are not prepared to work, when you are not prepared to stand up and do it for yourself rather than depend on others, depend on handouts, depend on donations. Do it for yourself. That's rule number one in life. In my book, that's rule number one. Stand up and do it for yourself. Saying that, you know, Africa, you've got to stop depending on other foreign aid, things like that, borrowing from the International Monetary Fund or from the World Bank, whatever the case may be. You've got the whole of Africa rich with minerals, but you are still dependent. Why can't you stand up and do it for yourself? And the time is now. Now or never. And never meaning that if you get into the habit of being dependent, a habit becomes part of you. It's internalized. And you live with it. You become dependent forever. It's 3 minutes before we get to the top of the hour, the first hour of your beautiful show, The Urban Wave, on 0101 Radio, The Pulse of Josie.
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0: 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Just 011 Radio, the pulse of Josie. We are the pulse of Josie.
1: We are the pulse of Josie. Remember, WhatsApp number is 075132-9986. And, a lot of things are happening. There are weddings somewhere. Yeah, some people will be getting together, families, negotiating issues of lobola, preparing for somebody to get married. Tell us about it. And, talking about lobola is that, it's gone to where there's also the issue of now the EFTs are done. How far are we moving away from tradition? How far are we moving away from culture? Is it because of, because of also, or what exacerbates the problem is that you also find that people have to carry large amounts of cash because of the prices for the lobola these days. An issue that we can talk about on 075132-9986 after we have heard the news with Shade Adams.

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1: In our news at this hour, PP's office says not riding parallel Malanga commission while probing Mkunu. The office is investigating suspended police minister Senzo Mkunu for alleged executive misconduct and political interference. CBS bail hearing continues in the Randburg Magistrate Court. Suspended Deputy National Police Commissioner Shedrick Sibiya is facing a total of 6 charges, including rape, sexual grooming of a minor, human trafficking, and illegal handling of a firearm. And government officials say to outline a Gauteng response plan to GBVF scourge. For 0100 News, I am Shade Adams.

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1: It's a good day. The Public Protector's Office said it is not running a parallel Matlanga Commission while investigating suspended Minister of Police Senzo Mkhunu. The office is investigating Mkhunu for alleged executive misconduct and political interference, and it is said its investigation is now at a very advanced stage. The complaint against Mkhunu was lodged by the African Transformation Movement after General Nhlanhla Mkhwanazi's July 2025 press briefing. COO Nelisiwe Nkabinde said they have to had follow-up on more information, and she said that their investigation is separate from the Matlanga Commission because it is within the Public Protector's mandate. And Nkabinde said they have received full cooperation in their investigation, including from Mkhwanazi. Suspended Deputy National Police Commissioner Shedrack Sibiya will return to the Randburg Magistrate Court to continue his bail hearing today. Sibiya is facing a total of 6 charges, including rape, sexual grooming of a minor, human trafficking, and negligent handling of a firearm. He is accused of sexually grooming a 16-year-old girl and raping an 18-year-old teenager. On Thursday, the state robbed in the investigating officer in his case to support its opposition to his possible release on bail. The investigating officer Nokukhanya Ndlovu told the court that it would not be in the same interest of justice for Sibiya to be granted bail. She told the court that Sibiya may try to interfere with the witness and could possibly even intimidate the teenagers whom he is accused of sexually assaulting. Ndlovu said that Sibiya took the girl to a strip club where he instructed them to play a drinking game called Dare or Double Dare. The girls did not know who he was at that stage, and they googled the name Sobode but could not find anything on that name. They felt uncomfortable due to his strict controls. Gauteng government officials are set to outline the province's response plan to the gender-based violence and femicide scourge today. The briefing follows national plans outlined by the presidency, and thus was sparked by the discoveries of 11 women's bodies in the city of Ekurhuleni, with similar cases occurring in the other regions. Premier Banyaza Lisufi, along with Gauteng's mayor, municipal manager and police units, will meet before the 11 a.m. briefing to assess the gaps in existing measures. On Tuesday, President Cyril Ramaphosa gave municipalities 60 days to identify safety hazards, including broken street lights, abandoned buildings and unsafe transport routes. Women should not have to leave in fear because government has failed to repair a light, that first citizen urged. Meanwhile, on Thursday, the Randburg Magistrate Court granted 15,000 rand bail to the businessman Lawrence Mudzikhanya, who is facing 10 charges linked to his alleged intimidation of women at Centurn Restaurant. He'll return to court on the 15th of October. And for the recap of our top story, PP's office says not running parallel Matlanga Commission while probing Mkhunu. The office is investigating suspended police minister Senzo Mkhunu for alleged executive misconduct and political interference. Sibiya's bail hearing continues in the Randburg Magistrate Court. Suspended Deputy National Police Commissioner Shadrack Sibiya is facing a total of 6 charges, including rape, sexual grooming of a minor, human trafficking, and negligent handling of a firearm. And government officials say to outline Gauteng's response plan to GBVF scourge. And for 011 Radio News, I'm Shade Adams.

0: Wow, you enjoyed that song there by Brandy, Aphrodisiac. Before that, it was Biscuit, Siyantuli, and Touchline, Umuntu Ngumuntu Ngabantu. You are because I am. We may be, we may not be similar in all ways, but we are still human beings. We just need to acknowledge each other. We just need to accept each other. You shouldn't negate the next person. We have our own Biscuit here, by the way. Colin Negondeni. Yeah, the guy who does it, who makes it all happen at 011 Radio, the Pulse of Josie. You know, all the beautiful things, technical stuff, that is production, the music, Biscuit, Colin Negondeni makes it happen, and we are forever grateful that he does that for us. Then you heard that song there by Clean Bandit. Yeah, Clean Bandit with Chloe and Omar Lay. Simply titled Company. The beautiful music by beautiful people on 011 Radio, the Pulse of Josie. It's 18 minutes after 11 o'clock. And yeah, we will be getting the news headlines at the bottom of the hour with Shade Adams.
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1: 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The Pulse of Josie.
0: Yeah, 19 after 11 o'clock. And yeah, I was indicating something that, you know, over the weekend, amongst other things, somewhere people will be negotiating Lobola, but a few issues on it is that now the money that is being charged goes into thousands and thousands. I know when I was still young, not even thinking of marriage, but I know of an elderly guy in the neighborhood that I was friends with, my brother. The girlfriend was a medical student, and he was charged 30,000. Those years, I'm talking in the 80s, because I was still fresh out of varsity, around 85, 86.
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0: Yeah, as I was saying before the ad break there, that yeah, now when, let's say for instance, you know, the Lobola demanded or requested these 50,000 rands, you have to travel all those kilometers, sometimes it's interprovincial even. Do you drive around with so much cash? Hence, we have, like I was saying, moving away from culture or adapting to, you know, prevailing current circumstances. We have resorted to EFT, electronic funds transfer. That is because we can't take the risk of driving around with so much cash, which could sometimes, you know, probably reach amounts that violates sub law. You know. So is it just moving away from culture, or is it because, like I was saying, we it's just a matter of adapting to the circumstances around us?

Let's talk about it. 075-132-9986. And just talk about whether is it something that we've got to accept is there because of the times that we are living in, or should we find ways of saying, you know, there are issues of culture on the one hand, and there are circumstances that dictate us to move in a particular direction. How do we circumvent all of that? Let's talk about it. It's issues that take place in our communities. It's issues that take place in our cities. It's issues that take place in our villages even. It's something that happens all over the continent, whichever way. Let's talk about, okay, if we talk about issues of culture, where we come from, those olden days when Lobola was paid in terms of livestock. What do you do in times like this? Money replaced livestock. Now, hard cash is replaced by electronic transfers. Technology. 075-132-9986. This is me, your doctor of the airwaves, enjoying a Friday morning, a beautiful Friday morning, and I hope you do too, wherever you tuned in from. But let's enjoy this cruise together. The beautiful music by beautiful people.

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2: Hard deadline in Tafel break affordable housing ruling. Mabuyane taking defamation dispute over the Malema to SCA and PKTT arrest Western Cape municipal officials. 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

the late Oliver Mtukudzi with the song Toddy. Yeah, man. Yeah. Spent most of his time in South Africa recording lots and lots of beautiful music. Has recorded with Ringo Malingozi. Has recorded with the late Brahim Masekela. Amongst those I can quickly recall, he did record with Sutukazi Ahosi live at Makufe. I can't recall the year, but a beautiful song, Ndiwe Moroi, You Are the Witch. Yeah, that's Oliver Mtukudzi. Beautiful music, man. Beautiful music. Yeah, he has recorded with Bralumi Mhlanga as well. What can I say? The man, as far as I can remember, over 70 albums that, you know, some number that I remember, 5 minutes before 12 o'clock. If your lunchtime is at 12 o'clock, it's a Friday, you get to see those who have been paid since we just got out of the end of September. That it's gonna be quite a lunch. It's a Friday. You're preparing for, yeah, after work, you know, when you go and refresh after work. So you should start it on a sort of a nice filled belly. You don't want to do that. You know what I'm talking about? You don't want to do it on an empty stomach. Talk to us on 075-132-9986. Remember, it's International Day of Nonviolence. So, yeah, that's the issue we need to talk about. It's all about peace. You know, it's all about respecting the rights of other people to life, to peace, to harmony, where there's no violence against each other, against, you know, against the very humanity, or the being of a human being, excuse the pun, but that's where we are. Let's talk about it. We're also talking about the issues of Lobola. Are we deliberately moving away from tradition, from culture, or we just adapting to the times that we're living in? And yeah, you know, let's talk about it. Obviously, you've got your own view on it. Somebody has got a different view on the same issue. But we just need to have a chat, to have an understanding of how we see it, and not necessarily that, you know, it's something that we can't talk about, you know, openly. It's not taboo. It's just that it's part of us. It's part of our tradition, our customs, our culture, and yeah, we need to make it a topic that we can talk about freely, without fear, without favor, without being shy. Yeah, and we're not saying anybody's right, and we're not saying anybody's wrong. We just put it out there in the open for it to be discussed, so that, you know, we share the knowledge, we share understanding. Hence, we're talking about issues of peace. You see how nice, you know, our social
issues are intertwined. That's the beauty of just the beauty of life, if I could put it that way. And yeah, for those who are taking lunch at 12, as I was saying earlier, you 1 minute from there, yeah, you can start stretching your legs to take that walk to the restaurant, to take that walk to that corner where you can get the delicious kota maybe, or inyamentogo, or for international listeners, inyamentogo, it's a cow head meat, which is a South African delicacy. The next time you visit this country, make sure to get into the townships, to get into the villages where you can enjoy some of the restaurants, even you know, in the big towns, the cities, you find that there are some restaurants that serve African cuisine where you can enjoy inyamentogo. Cowhead meat is 12 o'clock. We're getting the news, the full bulletin with Shade Adams. And yeah, we're still cruising nicely towards that hour, 2 o'clock, and let's get the news bulletin with Shade Adams.

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1: In our news at this hour, PP's office says not riding parallel Malanga Commission while probing Mkunu. The office is investigating suspended police minister Senzo Mkunu for alleged executive misconduct and political interference. CBS bail hearing continues in the Randburg Magistrate Court. Suspended Deputy National Police Commissioner Shedrick Sibiya is facing a total of 6 charges, including rape, sexual grooming of a minor, human trafficking, and illegal handling of a firearm. And government officials say to outline a Gauteng response plan to GBVF scourge. For 0100 News, I'm Shade Adams. Good day.

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1: The Public Protector's Office said it is not running a parallel Matlanga Commission while investigating suspended Minister of Police Senzo Mkhunu. The office is investigating Mkhunu for alleged executive misconduct and political interference, and it is said its investigation is now at a very advanced stage. The complaint against Mkhunu was lodged by the African Transformation Movement after General Nhlanhla Mkhwanazi's July 2025 press briefing. COO Nelisiwe Nkabinde said they have to head follow-up on more information, and she said that their investigation is separate from the Matlanga Commission because it is within the Public Protector's mandate. And Nkabinde said they have received full cooperation in their investigation, including from Mkhwanazi. Suspended Deputy National Police Commissioner Shedrack Sibiya will return to the Randburg Magistrate Court to continue his bail hearing today. Sibiya is facing a total of 6 charges, including rape, sexual grooming of a minor, human trafficking, and negligent handling of a firearm. He is accused of sexually grooming a 16-year-old girl and raping an 18-year-old teenager. On Thursday, the state robbed in the investigating officer in his case to support its opposition to his possible release on bail. The investigating officer, Nokukhanya Ndlovu, told the court that it would not be in the same interest of justice for Sibiya to be granted bail. She told the court that Sibiya may try to interfere with the witness and could possibly even intimidate the teenagers whom he is accused of sexually assaulting. Ndlovu said that Sibiya took the girl to a strip club where he instructed them to play a drinking game called Dare or Double Dare. The girls did not know who he was at that stage, and they googled the name Sobode but could not find anything on that name. They felt uncomfortable due to his strict controls. Gauteng government officials are set to outline the province's response plan to the gender-based violence and femicide scourge today. The briefing follows national plans outlined by the presidency, and thus was sparked by the discoveries of 11 women's bodies in the city of Ekurhuleni, with similar cases occurring in the other regions. Premier Banyaza Lisufi, along with Gauteng's mayor, municipal manager and police units, will meet before the 11 a.m. briefing to assess the gaps in existing measures. On Tuesday, President Cyril Ramaphosa gave municipalities 60 days to identify safety hazards, including broken street lights, abandoned buildings, and unsafe transport routes. Women should not have to live in fear because government has failed to repair a light, that first citizen urged. Meanwhile, on Thursday, the Randburg Magistrate Court granted 15,000 rand bail to the businessman Lawrence Mudzikhanya, who is facing 10 charges linked to his alleged intimidation of women at Centurion Restaurant. He'll return to court on the 15th of October. And for the recap of our top story, PP's office says not running parallel Matlanga Commission while probing Mkhunu. The office is investigating suspended police minister Senzo Mkhunu for alleged executive misconduct and political interference. Sibiya's bail hearing continues in the Randburg Magistrate Court. Suspended Deputy National Police Commissioner Shadrack Sibiya is facing a total of 6 charges, including rape, sexual grooming of a minor, human trafficking, and negligent handling of a firearm. And government officials say to outline Gauteng's response plan to GBVF scourge. And for 011 Radio News, I'm Shade Adams.

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2: It's 9 minutes after 12. You still on the urban wave on 011 Radio, The Pulse of Josie. You are with me, your doctor of the airwaves, and yeah, we're still on that beautiful cruise towards 2 p.m. Remember, WhatsApp number 0751329986.

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Yeah.

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Zonke with the song tonight on the Urban Wave on 0100, you're the pulse of Josie. Yeah, man, the song is beautiful. Talking about tonight, yes, that's after you knock off the night belongs to you. It's gonna be happening. Where is it happening at? Tell us. Yeah, it's Friday. This the weekend ahead. Tell us where it's happening for you. We are on 0751329986. You can drop a short voice note, a short text message, or you can even call 0751329986. This is your show, The Urban Wave. The show that comes to you Mondays to Fridays, 10 a.m. to 2 p.m. Noma kanjani. You are with me, your doctor of the airwaves. And we're cruising to that hour, 2 o'clock.

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2: In our news headline at this hour, Western Cape governed COCT face key Concord deadline in Tafelberg affordable housing ruling. Mabuyane taking defamation dispute with Malema to SCA and PKTT arrest Western Cape municipal officials. Good day, I'm Shade Adams for this and more at the top of an hour here on 011 Radio, the Pulse of Josie.
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0: You enjoyed three songs there. First, John Legend featuring Kanye West, number one. Then it was Bongo Muffin with the song Ipindlela. And the one that you just enjoyed by Black Diamond. That is Likune. That is on the Urban Wave. 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

Buzzy and the song Paradise. Before that, you heard Beyonce, Kafit, and then there was Chloe and Stimmy Running to You on a Friday on 011 Radio, the Pulse of Josie. It's 3 minutes before 1 o'clock. If you're going to lunch at 1 o'clock, to you again, to you as well, we say bon appetit. Remember, number 075-132-9986. Where are we talking today? International Day of Non-Violence. We're talking peace. We're talking also the birth anniversary of Mahatma Gandhi, the man who stood for peace, the man who stood for peaceful resistance, the man who stood against violence, the man who advocated for peace. And yeah, we also want to touch on this thing about Lobola. Are we still on track with our customs? Are we still on track with our culture, our tradition, or are we just adapting to the changing times, that the reason why we are these days doing things differently, such as doing electronic transfer of the monies for Lobola, when we know we come from a history of Lobola. First it was livestock. You know, in my language, Setswana, they would say, "Tsetsa mankama utwa mane," meaning on four hoofs. Now, we then got into an era where it started being, Lobola started being paid in cash, like hard cash, big South African ones. And then now these days there's issues of electronic transfers. Is it because we can't now, it is too risky to carry cash around, you know, especially the whole thing being exacerbated by the fact that the amounts that are being charged now are so exorbitant, and in some cases just prohibitively unreachable, unachievable for some guys. We know of cases where it had ended on the matter being stalled for years because of that. But yeah, the reality is that times have changed. There's issues of technology. And yes, as human beings on this earth, every kind of change affects us in one way or the other. And we also need to be adaptable and also change. That is the nature of things, that the reality of things. It's 1 o'clock and we get in the news bulletin, full news bulletin with Shade Adams.

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1: In our news at this hour, Western Cape government faced key concurrent deadline in Tafelberg affordable housing ruling. Mabuyane taking defamation dispute with Malema to SCA and PKTT arrest Western Cape municipal officials. For 011 Radio News, I'm Shade Adams. 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
1: The Western Cape government and the city of Cape Town faces a key consultation court deadline on Friday in the long-run Tafelberg affordable housing case. The two administrations have been ordered to file sworn reports detailing how they plan to tackle speciality inequality and deliver affordable housings in Cape Town's inner city and surrounding areas. The deadline follows a landmark Corn Carter ruling that found the province failed to ensure meaningful public participation in the proposed sale of the Tafelberg school site. The court also found the provincial government and the city had not done enough to address the legacy of apartheid spatial planning. The Corn Court ordered the Western Cape government and the city of Cape Town to report back on its affordable housing programs, projects and policies aimed at improving access to well-located lands. Social justice organization Lifuna Ukwazi, which brought the case, said the deadline marks a critical test of the state's committee to afford housing close to jobs, transport and essential services. The court has indicated it will access housing projects already completed, those under construction and development still being considered, while Lifuna Ukwazi is to respond to the plans before any further court proceedings. Eastern Cape Premier Oscar Mabuyane is taking his defamation dispute with Economic Freedom Fighters leader Julius Malema to the Supreme Court of Appeal after being granted to leave the challenge on an earlier High Court ruling. Mabuyane had approached the court after Malema accused him of fraudulently obtaining his master's degree from the University of Port Harry. The Premier said he welcomes the opportunity to have the matters reconciled with the merits of the appeal still to be determined. The Eastern Cape High Court in Ugombo City granted Mabuyane leave to appeal the June judgment, which dismissed his urgent application against Malema. Mabuyane sought an order declaring the EFF's leader allegations false and defamatory, as well as an interdict preventing from the reporting claims that Mabuyane had stolen and fraudulently obtained his qualification. Judge Jani Extian dismissed the application, finding that Mabuyane had not met the requirements for the relief and the sought. The judgment also addressed the protection of political speech and lawful criticism, while Mabuyane's office said that he will consult his legal team on the next steps and the matter will help proceed through the appeal process. Political killing task came arrested municipal officials in the Western Cape. A mayor, municipal manager and chief financial officer are allegedly linked to corruption allegations. It's alleged they awarded a businessman a security services contract on conditions of kickbacks. A national police spokesperson at Atlanta Mata said it's illegal that the businessman had already paid hundreds of thousands of rands out of fear that his security services contract would be terminated. All three faces charges of corruption and are due in court on Monday on the 5th of October 2026. And for the recap of our top story, Western Cape government faced key Corn Carter deadline in Tafelberg affordable housing ruling. Mabuyane taking nation dispute with Malema to SCA and PKTT arrest Western Cape municipal officials. And for 011 Radio News, I'm Shep Adams.

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1: That was your 1 o'clock news bulletin with Sade Adams on 011 Radio, the Pulse of Josie. The show is your favorite show, the Urban Wave, the show that comes to you Mondays to Fridays, 10 a.m. to 2 p.m., 6 minutes after 1 o'clock. You already now started getting into that lunch. Yeah, it's tasting so good on a Friday. Fill up that belly for that time. You don't know where you're going to be ending up after work. So you would rather at least have a loaded tummy. Our number is 0751329986. Tell us how your weekend vibe will be like. Where you going to be unwinding? Where you going to be just refreshing? Chilling with friends, colleagues, family, neighbors?

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0: Sean Buckroot with the song Heaven at 14 minutes after 1 o'clock on the Urban Wave on 011 Radio, the Pulse of Josie. We come to you loud and clear from our studios out in Wynberg Centre in Johannesburg, the Republic of South Africa.
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4: It's 25 after 1 o'clock. You should be rounding off that lunch to go back to your workplace. There are still all those tasks lying ahead for the rest of the afternoon until you knock off, whether you start knocking off at some who are fortunate on Fridays, you knock off at 3, then there'll be those who knock off at 4, then it's 5 o'clock that way towards 6 o'clock. And yeah, but yeah, let's just keep on tracking, man. Let's just keep on tracking. I'm also still added up on the Urban Wave, exclusive to 011 Radio, the Pulse of Jozy. As for me, it will be until 2 o'clock when the Bonza takes over with the afternoon takeover. Excuse that pun there. But before the Bonza starts, immediately after the 2 o'clock news, yeah, it's time for the words from spiritual matters, spiritual words from Reverend or Pastor Masiteng. You will hear that immediately after the 2 o'clock news bulletin. Right now, it's 27 minutes after 1 o'clock.

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1: Pose risk if released on bail. TMPD officer Kakash Nonyane and his wife to return to court. An MK party concerned about the poor attendance at ADHOC committee meetings. Good day, I'm Shade Adams for this and more at the top of an hour here on 011 Radio, the pulse of Jersey.
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3: Yeah, it's been quite a morning. It's been quite a journey on the urban wave. On 011 Radio, the Pulse of Josie, that we have been talking about International Day of Non-Violence. And yeah, you know, to this point, what are you committing to in order to make sure that we can all exist in a space, you know, where there's just no violence against another human being, that we can all live together just in peace. Yeah, and also let's make it, you know, part of our lives that day. We always advocate, we always drive the message home: non-violence. Let's engage, let's have a dialogue about issues that bring about conflict amongst us. And remember that is what the late Mahatma Gandhi stood for, and not only for a particular section of the population, and not only in his own immediate space, but it was for the rest of the world to say, yes, we will have conflict, we will have disagreements, we will not see things the same way, but there is just no need for violence in any form against individuals, against communities, against, you know, one population group, against one another of those particular, you know, skin pigmentation against another who are of a different skin pigmentation. Let's respect the sovereignty of another country. If we disagree on something, let's talk about it. Let's engage. Let's have dialogue about it. Remember, some of the violence that we're seeing is driven by greed, is driven by the need for power, where sometimes, even without provocation, but because the one country is eyeing minerals, is eyeing oil, is eyeing other resources, or just the greed to increase its power base, then they will go and look for trouble. If I could use that word, they will go and look for war. They will go and just make sure that there is some kind of conflict that says, because I think I'm more powerful than you, I can do it, and there is nothing you can do about it. People die, people lose lives. There is destruction to infrastructure, there is destruction to the economy, and just the the social life of people. People have to flee to other countries simply because of the violence in their own countries. We hope we have driven the message home. This is 011 Radio, the Pulse of Josie, and you are still on the urban wave. We will be cruising until 2 p.m. on the dot on Friday, the 2nd of October, 2026.
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Jazil Brothers, Woza, Woza Friday, as they say. The one guy this morning on my way to the station was saying, Woza Malamulela, Friday, tomorrow we're not working. It's month end, we have been paid, so it's going to be happening. We've been waiting for this Friday. But only after work, man, only after work. You know, you don't have to mix the two. The time will come that the whole afternoon, the whole night, the whole weekend belongs to you. But our message, do it responsibly. Remember, we don't want any regrets afterwards. There's still Monday that you must think about to go back to work. So you want to go back to work, you know, in a state that you can cope with a Monday. But you can tell us how your vibe is going to be like. Your friend is getting married, or your colleague, or a family member, your cousin, or some guy that you normally hang around with at your favorite hangout spot. Now you've been invited. Something is happening. Somebody's having a birthday party. Somebody's having some anniversary of some sort. Or just, you know, those get-togethers. You've decided you just want to get together and have some fun. Or you're going to be driving somewhere. But please be safe on the roads. Obey the rules of the road. Stay buckled up. Don't text and drive. And most importantly, don't drink and drive. Make sure that the road is safe for all road users. We want everybody to arrive at their destinations safely. So let's be careful out there, but enjoy every moment of whatever you'll be engaged in, whatever you'll be doing, and just have good, clean fun, as they say. This is the Urban Wave. You are on 011 Radio, the pulse of Josie.

Chaim featuring The Rain. Fabulous is the name of the song. Yes, it's been a fabulous time we had together. It's 1 minute before the top of the hour, and for me, the doctor of the airwaves, I'm bidding you farewell. Have a lovely weekend. Do everything responsibly. We meet again the next time, next week. For me, I'll be back here on Sunday with the Ultimate Jazz Solutions. So let's have a date, the 4th of October 2026, from 12 to 3 p.m. I'll be right here on 011 Radio, the Pulse of Josie, with the Ultimate Jazz Solutions. So we've got a date. We're going to the news with Sade Adams, and once more, Sade, before I get out of here, I would like to say thank you and thank you and thank you.

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1: In our news at this hour, CBO Paul's risk if released on bail. TMPD officer Gagash Nonyane and his wife to return to court. An MK party concerned about the poor attendance at AD Hoc committee meetings. For 0100 News, I'm Shade Adams. Good day.

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1: The investigating officer in the case against suspended Deputy National Police Commissioner Shedrick Sibiya has told the Randburg Magistrate Court that he should not be released on bail as there is a high likelihood that he may harm the complaints. This was heard during the day two of Sibiya's bail application, and Sibiya was arrested last week on charges of rape, human trafficking and alleged sexual grooming of a 16-year-old girl. A new charge of contravening the Firearm Control Act has also been added to his charge sheet. Investigating Officer Sergeant Nokukanya Ndlovu says there is a strong evidence indicating that Sibiya will attempt to interfere with the state's case. Sergeant Ndlovu says the accused action are beyond reasonable doubt that he is likely to harm Mr. M or ZM, who are well known to him and whom contact details are known to him. This is evidence as per his cell phone call at the time he was opening the current case. This may not be regarded as a mere coincidence, and a reasonable inference may be drawn that he was personally stalking Mr. M or he had someone who did so on his behalf. Two of the four accused persons in the fraud and money laundering of 11 million rand of deceased estate accounts are expected to apply for bail in the Polokwane Magistrate Court in Limpopo today. Rihadu Dibana and Jabulani Maluleke were arrested last week in a matter involving an estate attorney, Charlotte Dibana, and her husband, a TMPD officer, Peter Kakash Nonyane. Dibana is a sibling to Charlotte Dibane, while Maluleke is a friend of the couple. The accused allegedly unlawfully transferred and misappropriated the estate's funds for their lavish lifestyle. Accused number one and two, Kakash Nonyane and his wife Charlotte Dibane, had their application dismissed, and that the state is likely to add more charges against the accused. Currently, they face over 100 counts of fraud, money laundering and theft, and the state has said that more families have come forward with complaints. Umkhonto weSizwe Party has raised concern about some members of the ad hoc committee not attending meetings. The ad hoc committee is investigating allegations of political interference and criminal infiltration in the criminal justice system raised by KwaZulu-Natal Police Chief Lieutenant General Nhlanhla Mkhwanazi. The committee is currently holding deliberation on its draft report and recommendations. The deliberation started with the seven members on the platform. The composition of the committee is level for 11 full-time members and seven alternate members, bringing the total number to 18 members. And for the recap of our top story, Sibiya will pose a risk if released on bail, TMPD officer Kakash Nonyane and his wife to return to court, and MK Party concerned about poor attendance at AD Hawker committee meetings. And for 011 Radio News, I am Shade Adams.

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1: 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It's alleged that the businessman had already paid hundreds of thousands of rands out of fear that his security services contract would be terminated. All three face charges of corruption and are due in court on Monday, the 5th of October.
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2: As City Power, we understand the frustrations of residents in Cliptown Golf Course and also Pimville Zone 9, particularly because this outage has gone on for some time. We want residents to know that our teams have been working to identify the problems, and also we have established that the interruption is linked to a faulty cable termination. The challenge we're facing now is that our technical teams and service providers have been subjected to intimidation and violent protest action, which has made it unsafe for them to continue working in the area. As a result, we have had to temporarily withdraw our resources as a safety precaution. This is not City Power refusing to attend to the outage. In fact, our teams were already engaged on site in the restoration process and could have made further progress had they been able to safely continue with the work. The repairs require the affected cable to be isolated, the fault to be properly assessed and repaired, and the necessary electrical testing to be completed before the network can safely be energized. We cannot simply switch the power back on without completing the safety checks, because doing so could cause further damage and even put both our employees and even customers at risk. We therefore appealing to the residents to allow our teams to work without any intimidation. City Power remains committed to restoring the electricity as quickly as possible, and our teams will be redeployed as soon as safety can be guaranteed. Once they are back on site and have completed the necessary assessment, we'll be in a position to provide a reliable restoration estimate.
0: Irule bohemong handi mangena katlalo eno o faneng ka yona nane ho lena la the fire hour mamedi ha re tswela pele ka ditaba tsa letsatsi hentse mme ruta hore le fapha la bophelo bo botle le amohela ka mofuthu qeto e mihlolo eli e bohlokwa ya dipaki tsa Jehova ya ho fetola boemo ba tsona ka nako e telele mabapi le ho tshelwa madi mme a haile mmoedi wa le fapha ke Foster Mogale.
3: The Department of Health welcomes a change of heart on blood transfusion by Jehovah's Witnesses, which is a global Christian religious movement to change their long-standing position on blood transfusions. For many decades, the religious prohibition on blood transfusion posed a major challenge to the healthcare system, especially in emergency and critical care settings. Blood transfusion is a life-saving intervention that directly addresses life-threatening deficits in oxygen delivery. This has saved many millions of lives throughout the history, hence its prohibition had left doctors frustrated when somebody they could have saved with a simple blood transfusion passes under their watch. The prohibition of blood transfusion on religious grounds had been a thorn in the flesh of the healthcare system for many decades. Minister of Health Dr. Aaron Mtswalili reassures the citizens that this blood transfusion prohibition it is not significant to the healthcare system because doctors and hospitals have discouraged the use of whole blood for urinary transfusion because it is extremely unaffordable. Minister Motsoaledi commended this Christian religious movement for this giant leap, noting that the decision lifts a substantial burden from the shoulders of healthcare workers, many of whom had to resort to the courts in order to save innocent children from the beliefs of their parents. A blood transfusion is a medical procedure in which donated blood or specific blood components are given to a patient through a vein in order to replace lost blood or treat several conditions that affect how well blood functions.
0: Ere go lebohe ke Foster Mogale yana ke regional spokesperson sa Department of Health Mamedi pele ka tswela pele ka ditaba tsa letsatsi he ere ke poteka mona ke tshware bapapatso.
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0: Mamedi wa kantso mamisi 011 radio the pulse of Jose me iri ke hopotse molomo ditaba ka potso e ke botsitseng pejana mabapi le bafana bafana re bone hore bafana bafana ba recordile a convincing 5-0 victory ha bana ba bapala le Aritzia. 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
3: Following her appointment by cabinet in August earlier this year, a medical doctor by profession, Dr. Tulu brings substantial experience in health systems leadership. She previously served as the chief executive officer of the South African National AIDS Council, otherwise known as SANAC. She also spent more than 15 years with the Right to Care Group, where she held several senior positions, including manager of the HIV Expert Treatment Program and also executive director of the group. In her new capacity as the Director General for the department, Dr. Tulu will lead the implementation of key national health priorities, including health infrastructure, the rollout of the National Health Insurance, or the NHI, the strengthening of primary health care services, and the continued advancement of HIV, TB, maternal and child health programs. The department expresses its confidence in her leadership to drive equitable and quality health care for all South Africans. Meanwhile, the department extends its appreciation to Professor Nicholas Crisp, who is the Deputy Director General responsible for National Health Insurance, for his exemplary service and leadership as Acting Director General since March 2026.
0: Mamedi wa ka ha re tswela pele ka ditaba tsa letsatsi, he re utlwa gore nakong ena ya Afrika Borwa e ketekang kgwedi ya dipalangwang, komiti ya portfolio ya dipalangwang hape le logistics 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
7: As South Africa observes October Transport Month, the Gauteng Provincial Legislature's Portfolio Committee on Transport and Logistics is calling on all road users to take responsibility for their safety and that of others by obeying the rules of the road and driving responsibly. The call comes amid concerns about speeding, driving under the influence of alcohol, reckless driving, and road rage on Gauteng's roads. The committee urges motorists, cyclists, and pedestrians to remain alert, adhere to speed limits, and respect one another. It also condemns dangerous driving that results in crashes, loss of life, and damage to road infrastructure, including traffic lights. No road user is above the law. Road safety is a shared responsibility, and the choices we make on the road can have consequences for the lives of others. The next few months are a build-up to the festive season. We urge everyone to exercise patience, obey the rules, and make responsible choices. The committee also emphasizes that responsible road use must be supported by safe and well-maintained infrastructure. It commends the Department of Roads and Transport for ongoing road infrastructure and maintenance across the province, including on the N1, N14 and R512, as well as progress on strategic infrastructure projects like the K31 road in Muldersdrift, / Roodepoort area, and the DLTC center in Sibyl King. The persistent occurrence of sinkholes remains a concern, particularly where they affect major transport routes. The committee continues to engage the department on monitoring, preventative measures, and timely responses to minimize risk to the road network. The committee is also concerned about informal structures established by waste reclaimers within provincial road reserves. While recognizing their contribution to recycling and livelihoods, such structures can create safety risks when located close to busy roads. The committee calls for a coordinated and humane response that protects road users while respecting the livelihoods and dignity of waste reclaimers. The committee says that Transport Month should reinforce the notion that safer roads are a shared responsibility, requiring action from government, law enforcement, transport operators, and Gauteng citizens in general. The committee will continue to exercise its oversight and public participation responsibilities to keep road safety, infrastructure development, and reliable transport systems on Gauteng's agenda.
0: Ka nnete ho bohlokwa haholo ho ba hlokolotsi ha re le mebileng haholoholo ha re lebile matsatsing ana a phomolo ya a Christmas. 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Are we witnessing the beginning of the new era for Bafana Bafana under Pitso Mosimane? 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
8: Happy Friday 011 listeners. I think that's me. It's still early, man. It's still early, but as a proudly South African, we will make it. Retro Inca AFCON, no? And I'm not going to judge Bafana got the recent game here Wednesday. I mean, even Nikisa is the country called Watwat, and they dalali Bafana over the weekend. I mean, you will see who the LX United, Nikaja that country. LX United. The only time that I can confirm or no, we've got the quality Bafana. Kika Sunday, we are playing a serious game Kika Sunday. And I believe, if I'm not mistaken, we are playing against Egypt. That's where I can come on the radio. Kibuteba Mamedi ba 011. Girawa. Retro cruise. But so far, so good. But my concern again, it's Upito, man. You commented I sometimes. You divide the Bafana and the bolayale moral ya other players. I mean, this guy, man, he mustn't forget how to coach a national team. How coach Sundowns or Pirates. But I can tell you, as long as Repito akasi fixing to a long or irobahili, because of currently Bafana World Cup, they were doing great. He must just continue that performance here at World Cup. We will make it. Happy Friday.
0: Happy Friday to you too, Jethro Mokoena, Aleka Baneka, Alexandra, Arale Alex United, they will do better. Hey, skezo sa skana aria as a proud ke rata mantso a hae are as a proudly South African irrevocable hope ha rutlo hore wena hore
9: yeah, you know what, regarding Pito Mosimane's tenure, I think now Pito will prove that he's the best coach in Africa, you know. I think we're not celebrating too early. Bafana are in the right, they are in the right track. And Pito this time is not afraid to do what he wants to do, because of he has proven before that he was afraid, you know, because of he was still young and inexperienced. But with the experience that he has right now, believe me, Pito will take Bafana into a greatest height. Yeah, how we live out the way the Hona, Chalohania, Horefa, Honefa, Retsuri, Dukwidibidi, Retsuriva Trail, Horabai, Chalohania, Capitol Massimaria, and Nagere. We'll go far with Peter Massimani on this one. I bet my last cent on it. We'll go way far. Ramongalo from Riverside
0: are ka Pitso Mosimane, we will go far. Yeah, o na le confidence go Pitso Mosimane ha holo 0751329986 wena maikutlo a hao ke afi.
10: The pulse for Josie. Yes, there was fana issue. We are happy for the 5-0 win and the win so far. Yeah, I think Koyakana is still early to celebrate. And also being worried about the team selection. That gives me a big question mark on that one. Where are we going? Are we in the right direction or not? So, for me, it's still early. So, let's give a few games and we can judge it from there and see. It's going to go to coach, who's partially. Maybe I might be wrong by saying no, his team selection is not convincing. I don't want to nail it. Maybe Since the roof of Mr. Hugo Bruce is not leaking, maybe he doesn't want to fix it. Maybe can just make some few changes here and there. Yeah. Injalo nangiyibona so.
0: Mamedi wa ka ke maikutlo a Papa V a le ka mane ka Mpumalanga ke ka mokgwa di bonang ka teng. 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
1: Kanneteng jamme o mametse 011 Radio, the pulse of Josie. 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
2: 011 Radio. Traffic. Good afternoon to the listeners and presenters. Constable Baloyi from Tshwane Metro Police Department giving traffic updates. There's a slow moving traffic on Eskom Patala Drive northbound from Bomagen to R8 on ramp. There's a slow moving traffic on Christina Devel between Fountain Circle and Uface Road. There's a slow moving traffic on R55 northbound between Double F and Common Van der Hoof Street. We advise motorists to exercise patience. Let's quickly look at the traffic lights that are not working. In Centurion, expect delays on Old Johannesburg Road in Trichard, Old Johannesburg Road in Godiva, Old Johannesburg Road in Brakfontein Road. In Anlin, expect delays on Paul Kruger and Link, Paul Kruger and R566. In Pretoria CBD, expect delays on Princess Park and Nanasit. In Hatfield, expect delays on University Road and Lenwood Road, Lenwood Road and Rob, Yanshoba and South, Yanshoba and Duxbury Road. In Pretoria West, expect delays on R55 and Mawund, Charlotte Matsek and Kijen. In Mamelodi, expect delays on Maphala and Tsamaya Avenue. In Wonderboom South, expect delays on Paul Kruger and Lavender Road. In Groenkloof, expect delays on Roger Dyson and Monument. In Silverton, expect delays on Pretoria Road and Watermeyer Street. In Hartsfontein, expect delays on Atterbury Road and January Maselle Drive. In Lenwood Lane, expect delays on Glenwood and Lenwood Road, N1 and Lenwood Road. Where traffic lights are not working, we urge motorists to use them as a forward stop and be on the lookout for pedestrians. Motorists who encounter any challenges can contact Tshwane Metro Police Department on 012-358-7095 or 6. Let's be safe on the roads.
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1: 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The Afternoon Takeover. The Afternoon Takeover. 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The Afternoon Takeover. 2 to 6 p.m. Monday to Friday. 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
0: 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A junior SA gona fa go 011 the pulse of Josie. 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
2: 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over ya 011 at the pulse of Jersey.
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